Big FM says thanks to Mark from Hawkesbury for delivering, even at 3 in the morning. You are a weed wizard. We got any snacks?

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9: A clear sky with some clouds moving in near midnight with a low of 3 and the risk of frost. A mix of sun and clouds to start the day tomorrow, becoming sunny later in the morning with a high of 15. More sunshine Friday, the high 20. And for the weekend, clouds and a chance of showers both days with highs in the mid-teens.
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Whatever. 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

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Just saying. 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
7: A clear sky with some clouds moving in near midnight with a low of 3 and the risk of frost. A mix of sun and clouds to start the day tomorrow, becoming sunny later in the morning with a high of 15. More sunshine Friday, the high 20. And for the weekend, clouds and a chance of showers both days with highs in the mid-teens.
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Ask your mom about her first husband. You know, the one she says is dead. Funny. 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

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Leaving empties, isn't that considered a tip? 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

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They love us in Peru. Weird. Still can't even get our neighbors to like us.

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Love? Loyalty? Or where the hell is the remote? 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Whatever. I was blown.

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You've been warned, but don't worry, your drink is safe.

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Ever wonder if autocorrect is secretly drunk? 1-866-569-4283. It's not hammered. But you likely are. 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

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Small miracles. 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
2: Good morning, it's 6 o'clock. I'm Tarek Scott. Here is what's going on. A major cleanup underway after a fire ripped through a Mapleview campground in Clarence Rockland Tuesday afternoon. About 60 firefighters spent more than 3 hours battling the flames. Now about a dozen campers and RVs were damaged. Investigators say it may be hard to pinpoint the exact cause because of the heavy destruction. Right now, crews are focused on restoring power, cleaning up the campground, and helping campers affected by the fire. City of Clarence Rockland removing sandbag filling stations as water levels are dropping. The stations had been installed at Voisin, Pago, and Wilson Road to support local flood protection efforts. Clarence Rockland Ward 7 Councillor Trevor Stewart says he will not run for re-election. Stewart, first elected at 23, says he plans to pursue a work opportunity overseas and remains committed to advocating for Franco-Ontarians, rural communities, and young people. Ontario health officials say a patient who returned from East Africa is being tested for Ebola as a precaution. The patient is currently in hospital, but officials have not said where. The Ministry of Health says there are no confirmed Ebola cases in Ontario, and strict safety measures are already in place. Meanwhile, opponents of the proposed high-speed rail project held a public meeting last night at the Chute-à-Blondeau Community Center. The Old No Group says residents are concerned about property access and expropriation and the impact the project could have on local communities. Here's what Caitlin O'Connell from Alt No had to say.
3: Yeah, well, I think it's pretty much an unknown what actually is going to happen with expropriation. First of all, people don't know if they'll be expropriated, but I think knowledge is power. You can get ready. And the other thing is that none of this process has been explained by anybody to anyone. So, you know, it was just a first pass to give them some information about what does it look like? What does an expropriation process look like? So I think there was some very good information that was shared with the residents and farmers here.
2: And the Rockland Community Garden has launched a fundraising campaign to build permanent accessible walkways linking Patricia Street, Patricia Shadow Park, and the garden plots. The project could cost up to $60,000 and is aimed at making the gardens easier to access for people with reduced mobility. For local and regional news and info and local events, visit our website, bigfm.ca. Big sports, Canadians beat the Sabres 3-2. The Montreal Victoire won their first Walter Cup yesterday in Game 4, shutting out the Ottawa Charge 4-0, and the Jays beat the Yankees 2-1. Big weather, mainly sunny today, 15, clear and 0 tonight. Sunshine tomorrow, 20. Coming up on the weekend, cloudy with a 40% chance of showers, highs around 16. Right now, it's 6, and now you're up to date.
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Starrett kicking off the Big Breakfast with 3 days grace on Big FM. 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

0: 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We're at 6:14. Good morning, friends. Derek with you. Sunshine across the region today, 15 the high. 6 right now. You know, at this very moment, there are thousands of people around the world looking at something, doing something, and they're thinking, hey, that would be great for TikTok. Some stuff just shouldn't be shared on TikTok or any public forum. It takes really one dumb idea, and then all of a sudden, everyone else is doing it. Case in point, Twinkie hot dogs. And yes, it started on TikTok. People are placing grilled hot dogs inside split Twinkies. Then they're topping it with melted chocolate. Some things go together great. Other things should be completely separate, like Twinkies and hot dogs. Unless you're in your teens, you're in your early 20s, and you end up going, hey, Mom, hey, Dad, do we have any Twinkies or hot dogs?
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2: Good morning. It's a clear start to your drive. I'm not seeing anything that would slow you down over the Queensway. Highway 416 looks good headed southbound or northbound. And Highway 174 is in good shape. We're also clear over our bridges. 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And that's the latest traffic. I'm Antonia Altavante.
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Big FM says way to go to that chip stand. You know the one that cheaps out on cheese curds, but still calls it deluxe poutine? 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

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And every morning next week, I'll give away a different barbecue. Your name could be called out around 7:15. 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
1: 15 today with sunshine. Good morning at 6. We are young. It's fun on Big FM playing whatever, not feeling too young first thing in the morning. Oh, I know the drill. Alarm goes off. You look at the time and go, man, is it that time already? Then you try and get out of bed and then you start feeling muscles that you didn't know you had in, say, your lower back because, oh, there's been a little bit of weight gain. Story of my life. Mainly sunny across Prescott, Russell, SDG today, 15 the high. We're at 7 right now. Have you ever bought anything off of Temu? Temu is like the Amazon for cheap stuff, which means I have bought a lot of stuff off Temu over the years. You know, you use it once, twice, it's broken, you toss it, and then you buy the real thing, not the fake knockoff from Amazon. You know, since when can you buy food off Temu?
2: Someone please explain to me why this just popped up on my phone. Temu has ribeyes? If you eat a Temu ribeye, you are going to bring on a strain of a virus that has never been seen or heard of. It's going to wipe out the entire population. Because that, y'all are eating groundhog. If someone looked at me and said, come over to the house, we're having a barbecue, and I got some ribeyes off of Temu, I'm reporting you to the World Health Organization. What?
1: Steak. No. Groundhog meat on the barbecue. Yeah. And I'll load me up on some Temu steak this weekend. How about you? Feel like coming over for a barbecue?
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4: On the Queensway eastbound, just expect the usual slow patch from Highway 416 to Woodruff. Westbound still looks good. Highway 416 is doing well in both directions, and I'm not seeing any issues with Highway 174, but actually a heads up. It looks like we're dealing with an issue on Moody Drive near Tim Drive, but I'm not seeing heavy volume yet. 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I'm Antonia Altavante.
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Rockland Public School Council presenting their Summer Fest. They do this every year. It's set for Friday, June 19th from 5:30 until 7:30. Vendors, a silent auction, live music provided by us. I'm going to be the MC as well for this end of the year school event going on at Rockland Public. We'll see you June 19th. Somebody told me the Killers on Big FM playing Whatever.

0: 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Driving into work at 6:50 with sunshine. Warming up to 15 later on. 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
0: 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Why do women wear panties with flowers on them? 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
3: On the Queensway Eastbound, it looks like we're dealing with an issue through Eagleson, and I do see some volume, and then you will find volume from Moody to Woodruff. Queensway Westbound still looks good. Highway 174 Westbound, I'm starting to see slowdowns through Jean d'Arc Boulevard and then approaching the split. And it looks like the issue on Moody has fully cleared by Tim Drive. I'm not seeing any other major issues on city streets. 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And that's the latest traffic. I'm Antonia Altabonte.
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1: 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It's worth the drive. Good morning, just after 7 o'clock. I'm Derek Scott. Here's what's going on. A major cleanup underway after a fire ripped through Maple View Campground in Clarence Rockland Tuesday afternoon. About 60 firefighters spent more than 3 hours battling the flames. Now about a dozen campers and RVs were damaged. Investigators say it may be hard to pinpoint the exact cause because of the heavy destruction. Right now, crews are focused on restoring power, cleaning up the campground, and helping campers affected by the fire. City of Clarence Rockland removing sandbag filling stations as water levels are dropping. The stations had been installed at Voisin, Pago, and Wilson Road to support local flood protection efforts. Clarence Rockland Ward 7 councillor Trevor Stewart says he will not run for re-election. Stewart, first elected at 23, says he plans to pursue a work opportunity overseas and remains committed to advocating for Franco-Ontarians, rural communities, and young people. Ontario health officials say a patient who returned from East Africa is being tested for Ebola as a precaution. The patient is currently in hospital, but officials have not said where. The Ministry of Health says there are no confirmed Ebola cases in Ontario, and strict safety measures are already in place. Meanwhile, opponents of the proposed high-speed rail project held a public meeting last night at the Chute-Ablondeau Community Centre. The Old No Group says residents are concerned about property access and expropriation and the impact the project could have on local communities. Here's what Caitlin O'Connell from Old No had to say.
2: Yeah, well, I think it's pretty much an unknown what actually is going to happen with expropriation. First of all, people don't know if they'll be expropriated, but I think knowledge is power. You can get ready. And the other thing is that none of this process has been explained by anybody to anyone. So, you know, it was just a first pass to give them some information about what does it look like? What does an expropriation process look like? So I think there was some very good information that was shared with the residents and farmers here.
1: And the Rockland Community Garden has launched a fundraising campaign to build permanent accessible walkways linking Patricia Street, Patricia Chateau Park, and the garden plots. The project could cost up to $60,000 and is aimed at making the gardens easier to access for people with reduced mobility. For local and regional news and info and local events, visit our website, bigfm.ca. Big sports: Canadians beat the Sabres 3-2. The Montreal Victoire won their first Walter Cup yesterday in Game 4, shutting out the Ottawa Charge 4-0, and the Jays beat the Yankees 2-1. Big weather, mainly sunny today, 15, clear and 0 tonight. Sunshine tomorrow, 20. Coming up on the weekend, cloudy with a 40% chance of showers, highs around 16. Right now, it's 6, and now you're up to date.
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3: On the Queensway eastbound, we're stop and go from Moody to Woodruff. Queensway westbound also volume through Woodruff, and this is all because of road work. It looks like the crash on the Queensway eastbound through Eagleson cleared out quickly, and Highway 174 westbound, we're slow through Jean d'Arc Boulevard and then Blair Road as we deal with road work. Other than that, city streets still look good. Good things happen slowly. 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And that's the latest traffic. 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
1: Where the hell is Jamie Stevenson from Rockland? 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Less than 2 minutes, Jamie Stevenson of Rockland. 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

Magic and Rude on Big FM, playing whatever with Big FM's birthday burnout. Some bad news for Jamie Stevenson. Jamie didn't text back in time. Jamie now eliminated from winning one of those five barbecues. When I do the grand prize draw every morning next week around 7:45. Lauren's got your next name and birthday to be called out at 4:15. You hear it. Text back within 10 minutes, and you're entered to win. Sunshine at 15. Good morning. It's 70 in the area. You know, since this song came out, gas prices are way up. Cost of living is way, way up as well. But

Yeah, that would be the Proclaimers in 500 Miles. Yeah, things have certainly changed. That's why this guy on TikTok decided to modernize the song so it fits what we're going through in 2026. When I

0: think it's crazy that I make more money now, but it still feels like I'm drowning in my bills. You think maybe if those files weren't released, would it still be $8 for a Happy Meal?
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2: On Highway 174 westbound, we're now dealing with a crash just before Blair Road. Keep in mind there's also road work, and we're dealing with delays now from Jeanne d'Arc Boulevard. The Queensway westbound slows through Woodruff. Queensway eastbound stop and go from Moody to Woodruff. We're doing well on Highway 416, and we have delays now on the Champlain Bridge heading in towards Ottawa. Air North is flying direct from Toronto to Whitehorse or Yellowknife. Catch the midnight sun or marvel at the northern lights. No matter where you go, this bucket list trip is a true northern wonder. FlyAirNorth.com. And that's the latest traffic. I'm Antonia Altamonte.
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0: It's Avril Lavigne, Complicated on Big FM, playing whatever, 752 sunshine in 15, 6 degrees now. So you're a celebrity on a popular TV show, making money for years, and all of a sudden, your show gets canceled. Do you really need to find another acting gig if your show is going to live on through reruns? I think that you will be okay. A while back, we found out that some cast members from Friends, like Jennifer Aniston, makes $20 million a year off residuals from the show. $20 million. You know, Friends isn't the only one writing big checks. Ray Romano gets $18 million a year in residuals for his show, Everybody Loves Raymond. You know, I, too, have a way of making money off past episodes of The Big Breakfast. I mentioned this to the big boss that maybe when I take some time off this summer, we should run, you know, back some interesting moments from past shows here on The Big Breakfast. Mathieu looked at me and says, you know what? I'll pay you to not run anything you've ever done on past shows. But you know what? I'm still making money off the deal, right?
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2: On the Queensway westbound, we're dealing with volume from the split to about Nicholas. And then from Woodruff to Green Bank, expect delays. Queensway eastbound stop and go from Moody to Woodruff. And we are dealing with a crash still on Highway 174 westbound approaching Blair. Expect delays from Jean d'Arc Boulevard. Other than that, city streets are still doing well. We just have volume on the Champlain Bridge heading in towards Ottawa. This spring, get outside and commute the fun way. 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And that's the latest traffic. I'm Antonia Altavante.
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6: Good morning. It's just after 8 o'clock. I'm Derek Scott. Here's what's going on. A major cleanup underway after a fire ripped through Maple View Campground in Clarence, Rockland Tuesday afternoon. About 60 firefighters spent more than 3 hours battling the flames. Now about a dozen campers and RVs were damaged. Investigators say it may be hard to pinpoint the exact cause because of the heavy destruction. Right now, crews are focused on restoring power, cleaning up the campground, and helping campers affected by the fire. City of Clarence Rockland removing sandbag filling stations as water levels are dropping. The stations had been installed at Voisin, Pago, and Wilson Road to support local flood protection efforts. Clarence Rockland Ward 7 councillor Trevor Stewart says he will not run for re-election. Stewart, first elected at 23, says he plans to pursue a work opportunity overseas and remains committed to advocating for Franco-Ontarians, rural communities, and young people. Ontario health officials say a patient who returned from East Africa is being tested for Ebola as a precaution. The patient is currently in hospital, but officials have not said where. The Ministry of Health says there are no confirmed Ebola cases in Ontario, and strict safety measures are already in place. Meanwhile, opponents of the proposed high-speed rail project held a public meeting last night at the Chute-Ablondeau Community Centre. The Old No Group says residents are concerned about property access and expropriation and the impact the project could have on local communities. Here's what Caitlin O'Connell from Alt No had to say.
7: Yeah, well, I think it's pretty much an unknown what actually is going to happen with expropriation. First of all, people don't know if they'll be expropriated, but I think knowledge is power. You can get ready. And the other thing is that none of this process has been explained by anybody to anyone. So, you know, it was just a first pass to give them some information about what does it look like? What does an expropriation process look like? So I think there was some very good information that was shared with the residents and farmers here.
6: And the Rockland Community Garden has launched a fundraising campaign to build permanent accessible walkways linking Patricia Street, Patricia Shadow Park, and the garden plots. The project could cost up to $60,000 and is aimed at making the gardens easier to access for people with reduced mobility. For local and regional news and info and local events, visit our website, bigfm.ca. Big sports, Canadians beat the Sabres 3-2. The Montreal Victoire won their first Walter Cup yesterday in Game 4, shutting out the Ottawa Charge 4-0, and the Jays beat the Yankees 2-1. Big weather, mainly sunny today, 15, clear and zero tonight. Sunshine tomorrow, 20. Coming up on the weekend, cloudy with a 40% chance of showers, highs around 16. Right now, it's 6, and now you're up to date.
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6: So the group got its name from a story created by one of its members. The story, the men were chumbas, the women were wumbas. The group, very political, but critics said this was one of their least political songs. Ironic that it was one of their biggest songs. The group, actually a bunch of people, dedicated to the destruction of the government in the UK. Now in England, a tub thumper is a politician. Around here, tub thumping means campaigning. It's the story of tub thumping. Chumbawamba on Big FM.

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0: Honeymoon Suite, New Girl Now on Big FM, playing whatever. It's 8:14, Derek and you, sunshine across Prescott Russell, SDG Western Quebec today. 15, we'll take it for the high. Cooling down a bit, 5 degrees in the area. Times are tough, man. The world is burning, inflation choking us to death, and the Mexican cartels are running the show. But hey, let's look on the bright side. In Mexico, they finally solved all of our problems. Farmers and a bunch of chefs just teamed up to break a Guinness World Record by whipping up a 14,951-pound bowl of guacamole. Nice to have so much free time on your hands, right? Nearly 15 pounds of green gold. Took a couple of hundred people to put it together, and of course, thousands of avocados. Naturally, because it's guacamole, the event organizers immediately charged the crowd an extra $4 just to look at it.
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2: On the Queensway westbound, we're dealing with volume from the split to about Nicholas. And then from Woodruff to Green Bank, expect delays. Queensway eastbound stop and go from Moody to Woodruff. And we are dealing with a crash still on Highway 174 westbound approaching Blair. Expect delays from Jean d'Arc Boulevard. Other than that, city streets are still doing well. We just have volume on the Champlain Bridge heading in towards Ottawa. This spring, get outside and commute the fun way. 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And that's the latest traffic. I'm Antonia Altabonte.
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The Big Breakfast. 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And none of them are wearable in public.

0: When the Night Feels My Song, Bedouin Sound Clash on Big FM, playing Whatever. It's 8:34, it's an end of an era. The Late Show with Stephen Colbert wraps up tonight. His final show after just over 1,700 episodes. Stephen Colbert, of course, took over the famous CBS Late Night desk from David Letterman, who retired back in, 2015? Show, of course, is taped at the legendary Ed Sullivan Theater in New York City. If you've ever visited NYC, maybe you've seen it. Now, Stephen Colbert is apparently planning a final poetry-filled goodbye tonight as the Late Show wraps up. He actually joked and said that he may take his show to OnlyFans once it wraps up on CBS tonight. Quote, I actually thought it would be fun, like, just to take my show and do it on OnlyFans. It doesn't have to be porn. You don't have to take your clothes off. I mean, I'd wear something revealing. I love Stephen Colbert. Totally going to miss him on late nights.
1: It's getting much realer. Every moment's getting a little more precious. I tried never to take for granted, like, being in the Ed Sullivan, having a Broadway theater, having that tremendous audience, or have the ability to work with the funniest people I know every day and make jokes about the things that make me most anxious every day. But at the same time, you can't really dwell on that ending because you don't have time for it. Anymore you can think about walking and still walk, or swallowing and not, you know, choke on your own tongue. You just have to do the show.
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3: On Highway 174 westbound, it looks like the crash before Blair Road has cleared, but it looks like we're now dealing with an issue on Highway 174 eastbound just after St. Joseph Boulevard. And the Queensway westbound, I'm still seeing slowdowns from about the split to Nicholas. And it looks like we're dealing with an issue just after Parkdale. Expect construction-related delays towards Woodruff. Queensway eastbound stop and go from Moody to Woodruff. And city streets, I'm now spotting an accident at Old Richmond Road and Hunt Club, also a crash on Innes near the Queensway ramps. Hertz Rent-A-Car keeps you moving. 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And that's the latest traffic. I'm Antonia Altavante.
2: Good morning from the Big Breakfast, where we actually leave the house. Unlike your work-from-home neighbor who considers putting on pants a big day. Congratulations.

Guns N' Roses, welcome to the jungle on Big FM. It's 8:41. Restaurants like Red Lobster have apparently banned their staff from wearing nail polish and fake nails. I guess the rules are in place to prevent foodborne illnesses. They say that long nails can actually trap bacteria. And I guess a lot of employees, especially at Red Lobster, are completely pissed off, saying, how are we supposed to do blow in the bathroom during our breaks now?

0: Platinum Blonde, it's Standing in the Dark on Big FM, playing whatever. It's 8:48. 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
2: On Highway 174 westbound, it looks like the crash before Blair Road has cleared, but it looks like we're now dealing with an issue on Highway 174 eastbound just after St. Joseph Boulevard. And the Queensway westbound, I'm still seeing slowdowns from about the split to Nicholas. And it looks like we're dealing with an issue just after Parkdale. Expect construction-related delays towards Woodruff. Queensway eastbound stop and go from Moody to Woodruff. And City Streets, I'm now spotting an accident at Old Richmond Road and Hunt Club, also a crash on Innes near the Queensway ramps. 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And that's the latest traffic. I'm Antonia Altavante.
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10: Mainly sunny today, 15 the high, clear tonight. A low near zero. Mainly sunny tomorrow, 20 the high. The outlook for the weekend, Saturday and Sunday, mainly cloudy, a 40% chance of showers, highs around 16.
0: It's like a mute button for dumb questions. Or your spouse. 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

Here's one for you. Guess our middle name. 1-866-569-4283. 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Good one, though. 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
5: Mainly sunny today, 15 the high, clear tonight, low near zero. Mainly sunny tomorrow, 20 the high. The outlook for the weekend, Saturday and Sunday, mainly cloudy, a 40% chance of showers, highs around 16.
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18: Mainly sunny today, 15 the high, clear tonight, low near zero. Mainly sunny tomorrow, 20 the high. The outlook for the weekend, Saturday and Sunday, mainly cloudy, a 40% chance of showers, highs around 16.
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11: Sunshine throughout the afternoon, 15 the high tonight, clear a low near zero. Mainly sunny tomorrow, 20 the high, coming up on Saturday and Sunday. Mainly cloudy both days, a 40% chance of showers, weekend highs around 16.
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As a token of our appreciation, we'll name a pup from our dog's litter after you. Oh, Bertha, you're so cute. What a cutie. 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
0: Sunshine throughout the afternoon, 15 the high tonight, clear a low near zero. Mainly sunny tomorrow, 20 the high. Coming up on Saturday and Sunday, mainly cloudy both days, a 40% chance of showers, weekend highs around 16.
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No promises on Derek, though. That, in and of itself, is a bit of a crapshoot.

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2: Sunshine throughout the afternoon. 15 the high tonight. Clear, a low near zero. Mainly sunny tomorrow. 20 the high. Coming up on Saturday and Sunday, mainly cloudy both days, a 40% chance of showers, weekend highs around 16.
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2: Good afternoon, it's 3 o'clock. I'm Bill Kingston. Here is what's going on. A man from the East End of Ottawa is facing child pornography and luring charges following an investigation by authorities in Cornwall. City police say a man had accessed and had child pornography last month and also contacted someone under 16 through social media for the purpose of committing a crime. The man is also accused of sexually assaulting and touching the person sexually. 22-year-old Iman Kamran of Gloucester was arrested yesterday and is facing 6 charges. Police believe there may be more victims. A TV broadcasting and equipment company in South Dundas and Ottawa is expanding with a $122 million injection. As part of the expansion, the Ontario government is providing a $6 million grant. Ross Video will be expanding manufacturing and research and development operations in the capital and Iroquois. The company is expected to add 125 jobs on top of its existing 300 positions. Rental rates for ice rinks in Russell Township are going up. The 5% increase goes into effect in June and is meant to cover rising operating costs and inflation. The last time rates were adjusted was 23 years ago. A U.S.-bound Air France flight had to be diverted to Montreal after someone from the Congo mistakenly boarded the plane. U.S. Customs and Border Protection says the passenger should not have boarded the Paris to Detroit flight yesterday due to entry restrictions from the Ebola-hit area. People from certain countries, including the Congo, can only fly to Washington. The Ebola death toll is now 139, with 600 suspected cases. Canada is sending 8 workers to the Congo to help with contact tracing, support, and getting people to treatment centers. It's almost time to dial it back to the late Middle Ages. The Glengarry Renaissance Festival will take place next weekend in Maxville, May 30th and 31st. This is the third year for the event that includes jousting and armed combat. Some new events will include a fire aerialist and the Dual Inferno Act, a combo of fire and acrobatics. Organizers say over 3,000 tickets have already been sold. Big sports. The NHL Eastern Conference Final goes tonight with Montreal in Carolina. Canada edged Norway 6-5 at the World Hockey Championship in Finland. Canada will face Slovenia tomorrow. WNBA, the Toronto Tempo are on the road in Minnesota. Baseball, the Jays wrap up a 4-game set with the Yankees in New York. Big FM weather. A frost advisory is in effect. A clear sky tonight, a low of 0 with patchy frost. Sunny tomorrow, the high 20. Cloudy on Saturday, 17. And showers for Sunday with a high of 13. Right now it's 12 degrees, and now you're up to date.

Aerosmith, Dude Looks Like a Lady, Big FM playing Whatever. Hey there, it's Lauren Glaser. So I'm going to show you that AI has a hand in explaining what your dreams are all about. We'll get to that story a couple minutes from now. Eagle Eye Cherry now, Safe Tonight, Big FM, playing Whatever.

0: Big FM playing whatever. That guy is now a music teacher in Utah. He also owns a ranch out there. I guess whatever floats your boat. It's Gino Vannelli at Wild Horses. Hey there, it's Lauren Glaser. So let me ask you this. Do you dream at night? You know what? I'll be perfectly honest. I really don't usually remember my dreams. The one recurring dream I do remember, which I haven't had in a very, very, very long time, is one where I'm being chased by a big gorilla and it has a big ketchup bottle that it starts to pour all over my head. Yeah, I do need therapy, right? Anyway, I asked the question because there is new research that is driven by AI that is showing that the dreams you have aren't just random noise in your brain that produces when you sleep. The new study is finding that the dreams you have are actually shaped by your personality, also your habits and what's happening in your world at the time. I guess that's a pretty fair statement. They go deeper into the study. They also found that if you daydream a lot, then your nighttime dreams will be more scattered and fragmented. Another finding is that if you place a lot of value on your dreams, they will be richer and more emotionally layered. The study must have been going on for a while because they have research from during the pandemic showing that people's dreams were more emotional and darker. You know what? This just shows that our brains are such a wonderful thing, aren't they?
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5: A frost advisory is in effect. A clear sky tonight with a low of 0 with patchy frost. Sunny tomorrow with a high of 20. On Saturday, overcast and 17. And showers for Sunday with a high of 13.
4: 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Basically, a hug from someone who hates hugs. Or you touching them there.

It's Chaos and Crab Bucket. Big FM playing whatever. Hey there, it's Lauren Glazer. So this is coming up, and it's coming up fast. Rockland Public School Council is having their summer fest on Friday, June the 19th. Happening in the evening between 5:30 and 7:30, there's going to be vendors, there's going to be a silent auction, and our very own Derek Scott is going to be emceeing the end of school year event. So you don't want to check it out. And it, you know, you get to meet Derek. Prince now, When Doves Cry. 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

0: That's your Big FM Vinyl Vault song for this afternoon. CSN and Y. The Y is Neil Young, Ohio. And actually, Neil Young is actually in the news of late. Last fall, a clothing company sued Neil Young over a trademark infringement. It does come from his new band's name, the Chrome Hearts. Their debut album came out like mid last year. But the problem here is that there's a clothing company called the Chrome Hearts, and that was founded back in the late 80s. They weren't only unhappy with the name, but the sale of the merchandise from the Chrome Hearts, the band. They claim it could confuse the customer. But this news is coming out the last couple of days or so. The Chrome Hearts clothing company, need a map on this. The Chrome Hearts clothing company has dropped the lawsuit. So no news as if there was a settlement agreed upon, but there's definitely, you know what, a branding opportunity here for Neil Young and the company to get together to put out some merchandise together. By the way, if you were looking to maybe see him out on the road this year, yeah, you're kind of out of luck. He's canceled all his dates this year. Don't know if it was linked to the lawsuit. Hopefully he's going to be back out on the road in 2027. You know what? I saw him back in the day. Just check the ticket stub. Was 1996. I'm going to make you feel really old. That was 30 years ago. He was good, but the disappointment came from the opening band. In all other places on that tour, the opener, Pearl Jam. The show I went to, Moist. I don't have anything against Moist, but you know what? Hey, man, it's Pearl Jam. Come on. It's 30 years later, and I'm still disappointed.
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2: Good afternoon. It's 4 o'clock. I'm Bill Kingston. Here's what's going on. A man from the East End of Ottawa is facing child pornography and luring charges following an investigation by authorities in Cornwall. City police say a man had accessed and had child pornography last month and also contacted someone under 16 through social media for the purpose of committing a crime. The man is also accused of sexually assaulting and touching the person sexually. 22-year-old Iman Kamran of Gloucester was arrested yesterday and is facing 6 charges. Police believe there may be more victims. A TV broadcasting and equipment company in South Dundas and Ottawa is expanding with a $122 million injection. As part of the expansion, the Ontario government is providing a $6 million grant. Ross Video will be expanding manufacturing and research and development operations in the capital and Iroquois. The company is expected to add 125 jobs on top of its existing 300 positions. Rental rates for ice rinks in Russell Township are going up. The 5% increase goes into effect in June and is meant to cover rising operating costs and inflation. The last time rates were adjusted was 23 years ago. A U.S.-bound Air France flight had to be diverted to Montreal after someone from the Congo mistakenly boarded the plane. U.S. Customs and Border Protection says the passenger should not have boarded the Paris to Detroit flight yesterday due to entry restrictions from the Ebola-hit area. People from certain countries, including the Congo, can only fly to Washington. The Ebola death toll is now 139, with 600 suspected cases. Canada is sending aid workers to the Congo to help with contact tracing, support, and getting people to treatment centers. It's almost time to dial it back to the late Middle Ages. The Glengarry Renaissance Festival will take place next weekend in Maxville, May 30th and 31st. This is the third year for the event that includes jousting and armed combat. Some new events will include a fire aerialist and the Dual Inferno Act, a combo of fire and acrobatics. Organizers say over 3,000 tickets have already been sold. Big sports. The NHL Eastern Conference Final goes tonight with Montreal in Carolina. Canada edged Norway 6-5 at the World Hockey Championship in Finland. Canada will face Slovenia tomorrow. WNBA, the Toronto Tempo are on the road in Minnesota. Baseball, the Jays wrap up a 4-game set with the Yankees in New York. Big FM weather. A frost advisory is in effect. A clear sky tonight, a low of 0 with patchy frost. Sunday tomorrow, the high 20. Cloudy on Saturday, 17. And showers for Sunday with a high of 13. Right now it's 12 degrees, and now you're up to date.
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0: much hairspray you think was on that track? Europe, the final countdown, Big FM playing whatever. Hey there, it's Lauren Glaser. So as you know, we are one, and we are giving people chances to win the MasterChef Grill Turismo Convertible Propane Barbecue. We have five to give away, and the next chance to qualify coming up a couple minutes from now. Van Morrison and Brown Eyed Girl on Big FM, playing whatever.
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And whatever happened to Tuesday and so slow, gone down the old man with a transistor radio, standing in the sunlight laughing.

0: It's OLP. Is anybody home? Big FM playing whatever. Hey there, it's Lauren Glaser. Do not forget, we are having another Go Big Celebrity Server Night. It's coming up next Monday, the end of the month already. I can't believe it. May the 25th from 5 till 8 o'clock. It's all to help raise funds for Penny Lane Farm Sanctuary. And this time around, the members of the Clarence Rockland Fire Department are going to be the ones serving up the food. If you do want to make a reservation, and these sell out pretty quick, 613-446-7772.
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0: Fact, a clear sky tonight with a low of 0 with patchy frost, sunny tomorrow with a high of 19, on Saturday cloudy and a high of 17, and showers for Sunday the high 13.
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They forgot about you. We haven't. You guys have the best booze at parties.

Blondie in one way or another. Big FM playing whatever. Hey there, it's Lauren Glaser. So question for you, is Elvis alive or dead? I want to talk about that in a minute or two, okay? The Proclaimers now. I'm going to be 500 miles. Big FM playing whatever.

0: Big FM playing whatever with the box and carry on. Hey there, it's Lauren Glaser. So let me ask you this. Is Elvis alive or dead? So this debate has been like ongoing forever, right? For like almost 50 years, since 1977. But of late, there's been a sort of a rejuvenation in people believing the king still walks amongst us. The running theory is that he faked his death to remove himself from public life. An ongoing story of late has a preacher from Arkansas being Elvis. He's claiming that he's living his life as Bob Joyce. And if you do a search for Bob Joyce, you know what? The man looks a lot like him. He also kind of sings like him. He also has the same mannerisms. And his sons look a lot like Elvis. Where's Robert Stack in Unsolved Mysteries when we need them? I had an encounter with Elvis in Vegas last summer when we were on vacation there. So what happened was we get on the bus from the Rio. By the way, if you ever go down to Vegas and you stay off Strip or even on Strip, best way to get around is by bus. Fully air conditioning conditioned, by the way. And who's riding this bus? Elvis. But it's Scooter Elvis. He rides around on an electric scooter. The electric scooter has tassels and a whole bunch of kick-ass stickers as well. As I did mention, thankfully, the buses there are air-conditioned because he's, you know, later in life, Elvis, basically Fat Elvis. If you do want to check him out, do a Facebook search for Scooter Elvis. You know what? He is all over the place.
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2: Good afternoon, it's 5 o'clock. I'm Bill Kingston. Here's what's going on. A man from the East End of Ottawa is facing child pornography and luring charges following an investigation by authorities in Cornwall. City police say a man had accessed and had child pornography last month and also contacted someone under 16 through social media for the purpose of committing a crime. The man is also accused of sexually assaulting and touching the person sexually. 22-year-old Iman Cameron of Gloucester was arrested yesterday and is facing 6 charges. Police believe there may be more victims. A TV broadcasting and equipment company in South Dundas and Ottawa is expanding with a $122 million injection. As part of the expansion, the Ontario government is providing a $6 million grant. Ross Video will be expanding manufacturing and research and development operations in the capital and Iroquois. The company is expected to add 125 jobs on top of its existing 300 positions. Rental rates for ice rinks in Russell Township are going up. The 5% increase goes into effect in June and is meant to cover rising operating costs and inflation. The last time rates were adjusted was 23 years ago. A U.S.-bound Air France flight had to be diverted to Montreal after someone from the Congo mistakenly boarded the plane. U.S. Customs and Border Protection says the passenger should not have boarded the Paris to Detroit flight yesterday due to entry restrictions from the Ebola-hit area. People from certain countries, including the Congo, can only fly to Washington. The Ebola death toll is now 139, with 600 suspected cases. Canada is sending 8 workers to the Congo to help with contact tracing, support, and getting people to treatment centers. It's almost time to dial it back to the late Middle Ages. The Glengarry Renaissance Festival will take place next weekend in Maxville, May 30th and 31st. This is the third year for the event that includes jousting and armed combat. Some new events will include a fire aerialist and the Dual Inferno Act, a combo of fire and acrobatics. Organizers say over 3,000 tickets have already been sold. Big sports. The NHL Eastern Conference Final goes tonight with Montreal in Carolina. Canada edged Norway 6-5 at the World Hockey Championship in Finland. Canada will face Slovenia tomorrow. WNBA, the Toronto Tempo are on the road in Minnesota. Baseball, the Jays wrap up a 4-game set with the Yankees in New York. Big FM weather. A frost advisory is in effect. A clear sky tonight, a low near the freezing mark, and patchy frost. Sunny tomorrow with a high of 19. An overcast day for Saturday with a high of 17, and showers for Sunday and 13. Right now it's 14 degrees, and now you're up to date.
0: It's Big Afternoons with Lauren, bringing vacation energy to your speakers, because he needs it more than anyone.

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Backstreet, no diggity. Hey there, it's Lauren Glaser. So you know what? I want to talk about poop in a minute or two, okay? So yeah, stick around for that. It's going to be awesome. Avicii now, Wake Me Up. Big FM playing whatever.

0: Trooper, Raise a Little Hell, Big FM playing, whatever. Hey, there's Lauren Glaser. So yeah, as I did say, I do want to talk about poop or number two or whatever you want to call it, you know, dropping the kids off at the pool. Kind of gross, right? You know what? Everybody poops. If they didn't, they would explode. I found this online and yeah, I found it kind of interesting and I did want to share with you because that's what I do. I share with you people. Firstly, is there a best time to poop? ? Apparently not really, but a consistent time is good because you know what? Our bodies all run on a rhythm. It's best to do it at the same time every day. For me, after the first sip of coffee, I'm actually running to the washroom. Also, a lot of things influence your number two. First off, diet. That is a big thing. Coffee does help a lot. It helps me. Apparently, booze also helps out a lot, too. And, of course, fiber. High processed food, no, not so great. Traveling is also a factor. You may find that you have a tough time going while on vacation. No, not just you. It's not in your head. The increase in stress and changes in your routine all play a factor. And you know what? Medication is also a big issue, mostly on the constipation side. You know what? However you get around it, remember, everybody poops. And if you didn't, you'd be like me and full of it. Bum, bum, bum, ba, bum, bum. Dad joke.
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16: A frost advisory is in effect. A clear sky tonight with a low of zero with patchy frost. Sunny tomorrow with a high of 19. On Saturday, cloudy and a high of 17. And showers for Sunday, the high 13.
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Hey there, it's Lauren Glaser, and all next weekend, Saturday the 30th and Sunday, May the 31st, not this weekend, next weekend, the town of Hawkesbury is having their big free garage sale weekend. 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

Tom Cochran, along with Red Ryder on that one. It's the Untouchable One. Big FM playing whatever. Hey there, it's Lauren Glazer. So we're at that time again. Time to pass along some national days on the calendar for this afternoon, May the 21st. So according to my list, it's the end of the world day, which was supposed to happen back in 2011. I guess we celebrate until we can't. It's also Rapture Party Day. Again, do we celebrate until we can't? I don't know. It's also Eat More Fruits and Vegetables Day. For me, that has to come with a couple of situations, either deep fried or coated in chocolate. It's the only way I'll ingest them. It's also International Tea Day. Does iced tea count? No, not a big fan. And today is Talk Like Yoda Day. It is. Big FM band we bring for song we do.

0: Happy Talk Like Yoda Day it is. That's it for me for this afternoon. You take care. I'll catch up with you again tomorrow afternoon. We'll be Friday between 3 and 6.
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0: Oh, would you look at the time? 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
12: A frost advisory is in effect. A clear sky tonight with a low of zero with patchy frost. Sunny tomorrow with a high of 19. On Saturday, cloudy and a high of 17. And showers for Sunday, the high 13.
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6: 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Huh? Can you hear us? She blocked us again, didn't she?

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8: A frost advisory is in effect. A clear sky tonight with a low of 0 with patchy frost. Sunny tomorrow with a high of 19. On Saturday, cloudy and a high of 17. And showers for Sunday, the high 13.
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